0: Hey, bus driver, I'm getting on that horn. Thanks a lot. Wow. New York, just like I pictured it. Skyscraper and everything.
1: The jury of your peers having found you guilty, 10 years.
2: What? Come on, get in that cell, nigger.
0: God.

0: 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Johnny's been hurt. He's hurt bad.
1: You stay here. We can't leave him alive.
0: We gotta leave him here, honey. We gotta. He won't talk. I promise you that. Will you, Johnny?
2: Listen, leave me here. I can handle it.
0: The cops are outside. Luca's in the car. Come on, let's get the hell out of this joint. Listen, we got 3 million. Listen, Smuck, we got 3 million in the can.

0: 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What about her?
1: Don't worry.
2: Very magnanimous. Very magnanimous indeed.
0: You mean you are going to make us

have the city to themselves. Echoes roars, dinosaurs, they all doing a monster mash. Most of the taxis, most of the horses.

didn't know. I guess I didn't know. I guess I didn't know. I guess I didn't know. I guess I didn't know. I guess I didn't know. I guess I didn't. I guess I didn't. I guess I didn't. I guess I didn't. I guess I didn't. I guess I didn't.